says, oh, wrong number, sorry to waste your time. And I think to myself, why now? Why me? Why?

0: everyone. This is Billy McCluskey from Palm Springs reporting for NBC Sports of America. 20 seconds to the start of the 31st party of race.
1: 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P8 Pop.

song. It's Waiting for a Star to Fall. It's a great Friday song, and it's playing on the Extend the Weekend Friday show, where Monday isn't even in our thoughts, right?

It was an American number one. The original by Shocking Blue, a Dutch band. There's Bananarama's version of Venus from Peter Pop. I did warn you about practicing your whistling, didn't I? And this is why. Don't worry, be happy. Here's Bobby McFerrin and the perfect Friday chill-out song if you've had a hard week at work.

0: a smile on your face. Don't bring everybody down like this. Don't worry. It will soon pass, whatever it is. Don't worry, be happy.
1: Dette Pat's Party Pack.
2: Can you spot the connection between these two songs? Well, I know you haven't heard either of them for ages, that's why they're on the Party Pack. But what is the other connection? Gonna play Sunita and Toy Boy after this from Donna Summer, and this time I know it's for real. What is the connection between these two songs? I'll let you know if you're right in the next 15 minutes.

It's Johnny Hates Jazz, Pat Sharp, Sky Channel Guy, Friday afternoon. Oh, lots of people getting it right. The connection between Toy Boy and This Time I Know It's For Real was, of course, both songs produced by Stock Aitken Waterman. Now, this guy, Holly Johnson, is on a cruise with me and ABC and Go West. Next June, we are cruising the Norwegian fjords. Details coming.

0: It's such a feel-good Friday song, isn't it? Lionel Richie and All Night Long. I got a cool summer song lined up for you. And then something from Yannicka. But that cool summer song is going to take you away to Aruba, Jamaica. Oh, it wants to take you. Remember this from the Beach Boys? Here comes Kokomo.
1: Everybody's working for the weekend.
0: Let's extend that weekend at Piatta Pop.

and Bahamas and all the other places they mentioned in this song are all real, but Kokomo is not real. Certainly not as far as the paradise off the Florida Keys is concerned. It's purely fictional, but Kokomo is a real city. It's in central Indiana, about 60 miles north of Indianapolis, but that's not the one they were singing about. Their one is made up, and they can do that because they're the Beach Boys. Sky Channel guy, Pat Sharp, out to pop, playing Yannicka.

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What a song, and what a video as well. Robert Palmer and Addicted to Love. Let's go with this. Men at Work, their biggest song, It's Down Under. And the Party Pack is next, starring Sheila Ree and Stars on 45.

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1: Here she comes. She was Prince's girlfriend. She's Sheila E. Long time, no hear, and the glamorous life with Stars on 45 off the back.

This is Pat Sharp, the Sky Channel guy. If you ever saw me on TV in Norway in the 80s, you would have seen that video. I played it over and over again on Sky. Fantastic. Maria Magdalena from Sandra. And this is Diana Ross, Friday afternoon across Norway for the weekend.

Sky Channel guy, Pat Sharp, the Extend the Weekend Friday show. I hope you're well. Bailey and Collins' Easy Lover. Now, the next song is almost making the party pack into a threesome instead of just the normal two songs. Because every hour we do a couple of songs you haven't heard for ages and ages. But this one could also be included in the party pack. George Michael and Monkey.

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1: Long time no hear for George Michael and Monkey. It was the album version we played for you. And now, into the Party Pack with Al Cawley after the Time Lords.

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It's Bowie and Let's Dance. Friday afternoon, let's keep those amazing 80s memories coming, shall we? One after the other at Piotr Pop. Pat Sharp, Sky Channel Guy, on till 5. This is John Parr, St. Elmo's Fire.

says, oh, wrong number, sorry to waste your time. And I think to myself, why now? 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Why?